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or evergreen. Your black, white, beige, Chola descent. 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

Hi. Tom Walker, just you and I. Hello, good morning. Happy Monday to you. Another Monday rolls around. I mean, June is flying by, isn't it? Looks like an all right week of weather. And if you love your live music, there's a whole weekend of it coming up from the 3rd to the 5th of July at Singleton Park in Swansea. So there's the Totally 80s Festival on the Friday featuring world famous artists. I mean, we're really looking forward to this, including Aswad, Tapau, Tiffany and Sonia, all on one massive bill in Swansea. Then there's Clubland Live in the park on the Saturday, bringing the biggest hands in the air anthems to Swansea, featuring top acts including Ben, Nicky, Bass Hunter, Will Atkinson, Ultra Beat and loads more. And finally, the Seaside Fam Jam Festival is on the Sunday. This is a full-on day out by the sea for the whole family, and it's packed with sing-along moments and big stage energy, featuring tribute acts including the K-pop Demon Hunters, Taylor Swift, Beyonce, Harry Styles, Pitbull, Sabrina Carpenter and many, many more. It sounds like an incredible weekend of live music. It's right on our doorstep. So for more information and how you can get tickets, head online now, nationplayer.com, and select Swansea Bay Radio. Get involved. It's going to be a great weekend of live music. This is Somba. Yeah.

0: Bruno Mars and Locked Out of Heaven on Swansea Bay Radio. Hello and a very good morning to you. You're with Claire for today. Remember, you can get in touch with us. 07740 938 500 is the WhatsApp number. If it's easier, it's always on Facebook. I always pop it on Facebook whenever we do the 10 to 10 minute teaser. It's on there, so you can save that number in your phone. You can drop us a voice note, drop us a message, and we'll get it on for you. Well, this is happening in 5 days' time.
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13: A quiet start for the road so far this Monday morning, 49 to the Caldera. The 465 is moving on approach to Llandarcy at 43. No delays towards Pentlegair, Llangyfeilwch, Llansamlet or Ynysforgan at junction 45. And Swansea moving for Fabian Way, Oystermouth Road and Mumbles Road for the city centre. Also Copenwell for Gowerton, Gosainen and Lacher. No delays for Gower Road, Sketty Cross on the A4118. That's the latest. I'm Hannah Cox.
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0: Avril Lavigne and Complicated on Swansea Bay Radio. So we are home to the 10 to 10 minute teaser with Lee and me. It's happening out loud in just a bit, but as always, it's waiting on Facebook for your guesses now. It goes on about 6 a.m. every single weekday on the Swansea Bay Radio Facebook page. So hop on there, get some guesses in, and hopefully you'll get the right answer before I tell you the right answer, just before 7 a.m. So get your guesses in now. You can WhatsApp us as well, 07740 938 500.
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Natalie and Brulia and Torn on Swansea Bay Radio. Hello and good morning. So it's time for the 10 to 10 minute teaser then. Your chance to wake up your brain and see if you can get the right answer for this statistic. 12% of people have accidentally taken one of these from a hotel. I think accidentally is in inverted commas there. So 12% of people have accidentally taken one of these from a hotel. Someone is bound to get the right answer this morning. Get your guesses in and we'll run through some after this from Alex Warren. It's Fever Dream on Swansea Bay Radio. Good morning. Happy Monday.

0: Alex Warren and Fever Dream. Hello and good morning to you. Happy Monday. It is Swansea Bay Radio and you're with Claire this morning. Hopefully Lee is going to be back tomorrow. And we've got more great music on the way next. Hang around for Charlie Puth featuring Meghan Trainor. I love that song. Also a great song from Robbie Williams is on the way. But now it's time for your guesses on the 10 to 10 minute teaser. So your clue today is your statistic. 12% of people have accidentally taken one of these from a hotel room. Tom says, a coat hanger got tangled up in my clothes. Emma says, what about the dressing gown or the slippers they give you? She says, I thought it was complimentary. It wasn't. Yeah, they'll charge you for those sometimes. Lisa says, a pillow. My neck was finally comfortable for once. Well, you took it on purpose then, didn't you? Not by accident. Ryan says, a room card key. You know, I've got a whole load of room key cards that I've taken because, you know, when you go into a hotel room sometimes and they expect you to put the key card into the, it's like behind the door, and then that affects the electricity in the room so that when you leave the room and you take your key card, then you're not wasting electricity. I just take a card with me from another hotel, so I just leave it in there because I worry sometimes, what if I, you know, lose the key or whatever it is. Anyway, Karen says, a hairdryer. I have taken one by accident, but I have returned it. Well done, Karen. All right, see if you can get some more guesses in for this then. 12% have accidentally taken one of these from a hotel room. 07740938500 is the WhatsApp number. But of course, it's also waiting on Facebook for you to get your guesses in too. Charlie Puth, the Meghan Trainor on the way next.
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7: The M4 has an accident eastbound with a lane closure in place from Cullinan at 25 to the Caldera. The rest of the M4 moving well between Cardiff and Swansea, and approaches are quiet so far. The 465 moving to Llandarcy. A467 to Ynys Forgan at 45 on the move. There's no delays for the A483 to Pentlegair at 47. Swansea moving for the city centre for Fabian Way. Gowerton clear for the Victoria Road roundabout on the A484. I'm Hannah Cox.
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Robbie Williams and Feel on Swansea Bay Radio. Hello, good morning and happy Monday. And we are almost at the end of the 10 to 10 minute teaser. Can you get it right this morning? So it's 12% of people have accidentally taken one of these from a hotel room. Bethan says a spare blanket. It was folded in with my things when I did it. Chris says a mug or a glass from the room. Ryan says a room key card. I've got a collection by accident. Let's have a look here. Yeah, lots of people taking dressing gowns and slippers. Lots of people taking TV remotes. And a lot of people do have the right answer. So if you're saying, well, she hasn't read my answer out, probably because you've said the right answer, or possibly because I'll tell you what the right answer is after Clean Bandit featuring Zara.

0: Clean Bandit featuring Zara Larsson Symphony on Swansea Bay Radio. Hello and a very good morning to you. So 10 to 10 minute teaser reveal time. So your teaser today was 12% have accidentally taken one of these from a hotel room. Steve, no, it's not Bible. It's not Robe Simon and it's not TV remote either, Steve. Thank you for your Facebook guesses. You can always go on there. The answer is, and well done to Simon Gillard who got it right, it's a towel.
1: 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Extra troops or supplies deployed to strengthen an existing force. 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Bringing three world-class players off the bench at 60 minutes. 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
9: The top stories this hour. A father from Aberdeen telling us way more needs to be done to raise awareness of organ donation in Wales.
10: But I think people have got to put themselves in that position if they needed an organ.
9: Rhys Llewellyn's had two heart transplants. Now he faces the worry his young son, who shares the same life-threatening condition he does, could one day need the same operation.
10: He's doing very well at the minute, you know. He's not showing any symptoms of the heart condition. It's very difficult for us to consider that Albie might have to go through the same.
9: Andy Burnham will be sworn in as an MP later as the Prime Minister spent the weekend considering his future. It's understood four of Keir Starmer's top ministers have called on him to resign. There are calls for an independent online safety commissioner to be brought in as we continue to highlight the impact of deepfakes. We've been hearing horror stories from women who've been the victim of fake AI photos and videos. MP Jess Sassato was targeted after she spoke out against it.
11: We didn't get that body and we haven't got a commissioner either. And I think it is now time that we look at somebody who's got real power to be able to hold tech companies to account.
9: Plans to replace Cardiff's free hospital park and ride with a data centre are being criticised by campaigners. It could see the site in Llanrumney turned into a centre for AI and cloud computing. The Health Board says it's working with the council to find an alternative site if plans go ahead. A respected community leader has been chosen to oversee a £20 million investment into parts of Swansea. Charity co-founder Tom Lynch will head a board responsible for Pride in Place funding in areas like Bryn Melyn and Havard. And an extreme heat warning's been expanded as the UK prepares for a sweltering heatwave. Temperatures could reach up to 38 degrees this week.
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9: A dry day across Wales with plenty of sunshine, highs of 31. That's the latest. I'm Tom Preece.
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12: With Lee and Claire at breakfast.
0: Well, it's quite a warm one. We've got the Black Eyed Peas on the way. Great song from Ella Langley. And up first, it's Coldplay. It's just gone 7 o'clock.

Ella Langley, Choosing Texas. And there's just a line at the end of that song. That, sorry, this is Swansea Bay Radio. You're with Claire. Hopefully Lee will be back tomorrow morning. But there's a line in that song and it said, falling in love with Tennessee. And I have to say, this one article which has popped up in the news today, and I just, it's just not the flex that they think it is. And I'll read you the headline. England fans impress FIFA officials and US police during Croatia win as the Three Lions' large support shines with zero arrests made. America appears to have fallen in love with England as none of them were arrested. Like you're standing there going, look, look, none of us got arrested. It's not difficult. It's pretty easy to not get arrested. I've been to America on holiday many times and I haven't got arrested. It's quite easy. And you're there parading it on a headline like it's a flex, like you've done something good. Well, well done. You didn't get arrested. Yippee for you. What a headline. What's wrong with them, honestly? All right, these are the Black Eyed Peas. It's Swansea Bay.

0: Elton John and Dua Lipa, Cold Heart on Swansea Bay Radio. 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
12: 49 to Cardiff Gate, the M4 moving well. There are still long delays between the Caldra and Cuddley onto an earlier accident. Delays at a high cross, though all lanes have reopened. Approaches are moving for the 465 to Llandarcy. No delays for the A407 to Ynysforgan at 45. And Swansea still on the move for Fabian Way, Oystermouth Road and Mumbles Road for the city centre. Gowerton coping well, and there's no delays across Lugher Bridge. So that's your latest. I'm Hannah Cox.
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0: FM, the people watching, hello and a very good morning to you. It's Monday the 22nd of June. Did you enjoy the longest day yesterday? It was weird because it was 10 p.m. and the sun still hadn't gone down, or it was like it was setting, but it was like, yeah, it was beautiful. And we're set for another beautiful day today. Plenty of sunshine. Although what I found really weird was I follow this weather tracker on Facebook, and about 11 o'clock last night, there was this big warning of thunderstorms for today. So it does look like there could be some rain around all across South Wales about, like, any time from between 2 o'clock to 4 o'clock this afternoon. And then it's going to be really, really sunny after that. And highs of 31 today. You know, it's just wild, wild temperatures. But yeah, do expect there could be some rain between 2 and 4 o'clock this afternoon. And that's everywhere across South Wales. And it might not rain, but it might rain in some areas. So just to give a heads up. And coming up very soon, we've got the game with no name. So it's all on you today. See if you can guess it from my clues with a little bit of help from me. And we'll get it on the way in a bit. But DJ Sammy is on the way next. And Taylor Swift's on the way too.
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Taylor Swift, I Knew It, I Knew You. Hello, good morning. This is Swansea Bay Radio and you're with Claire until 10 o'clock. We've got Phil Hoyles on the way after 10 as well with the top 10 at 10, the impossible question, the topical tune. He's got the workplace challenge as well. Let me run really quickly to see who's on the workplace challenge. All the very best of luck to Craven Cooling. I mean, brilliant timing. Craven Cooling will be on the Workplace Challenge today. And speak to them for your cooling needs during this heatwave. And Shani will be here from 3 o'clock this afternoon as well with her Big Five. Get involved with that. Today's is, if you could take any animal to work for the day, what would it be? Well, I'd take my dog. I couldn't take any other animal. It'd be a betrayal. I'd have to take her. All right, so it's time for the game with no name then. Can you get this right? Can you do it today without the help of Lee? So we give you a cryptic clue. You've got to guess what the answer is, but it could be anything. I'm going to tell you the clue, and then I'm going to point you, you know, with a couple of clues along the right direction in just a bit. Your clue today is, he's been a deputy, he's run, he's loved a ball. He's been a deputy, he's run, he's loved a ball. 07740938500 is the WhatsApp, so you can drop your guesses there, or of course Facebook us too, and see if you get the right answer before I tell you what it is just before 8 o'clock this morning. This is Big Mountain.

0: song. It's Big Mountain, Baby I Love Your Way on Swansea Bay Radio. Hello and good morning in the sunshine across South Wales. Do remember, it looks like there's going to be some thundery showers or light rain or something happening between 2 and 4 this afternoon. But other than that, dry, sunny, bright day with very, very warm temperatures. And we're in the middle of the game with no name. Can you get it right today? I'm going to give you a hint, but I don't think you need any more than that really for today's, because I think it's quite easy. So he's been a deputy, he's run, he's loved a ball. It's an actor we're looking for. That's all I'm going to tell you today. 07740 938 500 for the game with no name. That's our WhatsApp number if you want to get involved. You can also message us on Facebook if you like. But it's this. He's been a deputy, he's run, he's loved a ball. Come on, you know who it is. All right, coming up, we've got music on the way from Mabel, which I love, and a great song from One Direction on the way too.
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11: The M4 moving well, 49 to Cardiff Gate. Delays around the Caldra to an earlier accident, though all lanes have reopened. The approaches are moving 465 to Llandarcy, A4067 to Ynysforgan at 45. No delays for the A483 towards Pentlegair at 47. Llangyfeilch and Llansamet approaches are also moving well. Swansea is getting slower for Oystermouth Road.

Mabel, Don't Call Me Up, Swansea Bay Radio. Hello and good morning. More new music from Mabel, please. Would love that. All right, so it's just Claire for today. Hopefully Lee's going to be back tomorrow and we're in the middle of the game with No Name. Not long now. I'm going to tell you the right answer after One Direction, who are on the way next, for this clue today. And we've got the right answer flooding in through the WhatsApp. So thank you so much if you've already guessed. He's been a deputy. He's run. He's loved a ball. He's been a deputy. He's run. He's loved a ball. And we know it's an actor, so get your guesses in. 07740938500 is the number. And you can enjoy this song in the sunshine across South Wales. This is Swansea Bay Radio. Hello and good morning. And happy Monday.

0: One Direction, Steal My Girl on Swansea Bay Radio. I've got to say hello, good morning to Brian, listening in Wrexham. Good morning, Brian. Well done on your guesses as well for the game with no name. He's been a deputy, he's run, he's loved a ball. We've got Foxy and Flick and loads of people getting it right this morning. It was Tom Hanks. Swansea Bay
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11: The top stories this hour. There's early morning disruption on the M4 after a crash on the eastbound side between Caerleon and Caldra. One lane's closed, causing long tailbacks and slow traffic. Andy Burnham will be sworn in as an MP later as questions mount over whether the Prime Minister could potentially resign today. Our political correspondent Tom Claiborne has more.
12: The official line from Downing Street is the man in the job is currently staying put, but the headlines aren't easy reading for Sir Keir Starmer, who's now reportedly been told by at least four senior cabinet ministers his time in office is up. President Trump has also said the PM will go, claiming there's been failures on immigration and energy.
11: Our investigation into the impact of deepfake images is prompting calls for an independent commissioner. Last week, we brought together a panel of women targeted by fake AI images and videos, including MP Jess Asato.
13: There are some platforms where this is happening a lot, but you can't pull all of the threads together unless you've got somebody who's seeing all of those reports, whereas at the moment, they're fragmenting right across the system.
11: A father from Aberdare wants more people to join organ donation registers in Wales, despite stats showing we're leading the way.
14: I think if they would take an organ, then I think they should consider being organ donors.
11: Rhys Llewellyn's had two heart transplants on the NHS, but has discovered his son has the same life-threatening heart condition as he does. Now he fears his son could one day need the same life-saving operation.
14: We'd all do whatever it takes to survive, really, and stay with our families and stay enjoying life.
11: A Respected community leader's been chosen to oversee a £20 million investment into parts of Swansea. Charity co-founder Tom Lynch will head a board responsible for funding in areas like Bryn Melyn and Havard. And an extreme heat warning's been expanded as the UK prepares for a sweltering heatwave. Temperatures could reach up to 38 degrees this week.
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11: A dry day across Wales with plenty of sunshine, highs of 31. That's the latest. I'm Tom Preece.
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0: Well, it's just gone 8 o'clock. Good morning. I hope you're enjoying the sunshine, although it is very warm, very sticky. Little Mix on the way after this from Usher.
4: This is Swansea.

Mix breakup song. Hello and good morning. This is Swansea Bay Radio and you're with Claire until 10 o'clock. Hopefully Lee will be back tomorrow. And yeah, it's a beautifully sunny day across South Wales. It's looking like highs of about 31 today, so it's going to warm up quite a bit. Obviously, it looks like there's going to be some thunderstorms or some rain or light rain. I don't know what, but it's going to be happening between around 2 and 4 o'clock this afternoon, so just be aware of that. But then it's going to be back warm and very sunny. The news, it's obviously a lot is focused around the World Cup at the moment, which is completely unavoidable. I was having a quick little look around for some celebrity news. One of my favourite stories was Molly May and Tommy Fury, the naming of their son Midas, who everybody went into a blitz over and said, oh, it's because of the Greek mythology Midas, the chap who turned everything to gold, but he was cursed. He was a bit of a fool in Greek mythology. And Molly May has turned around now and said, no, it's not after the Greek meaning of the name. It's after a guy Hugh Jackman played in a robot boxing movie. It just tickled me. But you know what? Each to their own. It doesn't matter if anybody else, you know, likes or doesn't like your child's name. It's your child's name. But after a boxing robot film. Anyway, and then the other headline, which has given me a bit of a giggle today, and I did mention this earlier, and this, let me just read it to you. England fans impress FIFA officials and US police during Croatia win as the Three Lions large support shines. With zero arrests made, America appears to have fallen in love with England, with both police and FIFA officials left stunned by the hometown support of the Three Lions enjoyed in Dallas, with no arrests made by Arlington PD. So they're championing the fact here that nobody's been arrested. And I've got to tell you, I've been to America quite a few times. I haven't been arrested once. It's not that hard to not be arrested. You can just go there, enjoy, watch the football and come home and not be. It's not difficult. I don't know why you're saying, oh, FIFA officials are impressed. Oh, the Americans are impressed as well. Nobody got arrested. Can you believe it? Oh. Give me strength. Anyway, Kesha's on the way after this from Bruno Mars on Swansea Bay Radio. Dear me.

0: Kesha and TikTok on Swansea Bay Radio. 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And I know the Christmas present you're buying, I know it, for kids, adults, all of them, because Grand Theft Auto has been announced. GTA 6. After 408 days of silence, Rockstar Games officially revealed the GTA 6 cover art on June the 18th. All right. It's featuring two protagonists, Lucia and Jason. Pre-orders go live June the 25th. So there you go, parents. Wives or husbands with gamer partners, whatever. It's the pre-release is June the 25th, and I think it's out. Oh gosh, I did see this. I'm sure it's like late November it will be out, which is in perfect time for Christmas. So there you go. Just to give you the heads up, you're going to be forking out in a couple of days' time. All right, Post Malone featuring Morgan Wallen on the way next with a perfect song for the sunshine.
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9: The M4 is moving 49 to Cardiff Gate. It is slow on the exit slip road to Cardiff West at 33. Approaches are still busy for the A470 to Coryton at 32, for the 465 to Llandarcy at 43, slow for the A467 to Ynysfordigan at junction 45. And Swansea busy for the city centre, Froystmouth Road for Fabian Way. Gowerton is looking busy for the Victoria Road roundabout on the A484 and across Lugher Bridge. That's the very latest. I'm Hannah Cox.
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0: Brandy and Monica, the boy is mine on Swansea Bay Radio. Hello and good morning. It's Monday, the 22nd of June. We've had the longest day of the year. Yep, that was yesterday. So lucky Lee's not in today because he'd be moaning that the nights would be closing in. Plenty of time before that happens. But it is going to be a lovely sunny day. Rain is expected between 2 and 4 this afternoon. And in some places, it looks like it's going to be quite thundery. So yeah, just be aware of that. But it's so warm. Highs reaching about 31 today and tomorrow possibly as well. It looks like a very warm week. You might win this and want to go somewhere nice and cool as opposed to going somewhere sunny.
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it's Mariah Carey and Fantasy. Hello, good morning. This is Swansea Bay Radio. You're with Claire until 10 o'clock. Phil Hoyles will be with you after 10. And good luck to Craven Cooling, who are going to be on the Workplace Challenge today. I did a deep dive because I was like, how perfect. Craven Cooling going to be on the Workplace Challenge with Phil on a week where there appears to be a heat wave. But it's business related refrigeration. So you can't pop on down to Craven Cooling and buy yourself a fan, unfortunately, to tackle this heat wave. But they can help you with your business needs and your business refrigeration needs. So yeah, good luck to Craven Cooling. Going to be on the Workplace Challenge with Phil after 10 o'clock this morning. All right, this is Alex Warren. You're on Swansea Bay Radio. Hello, good morning. They say the

0: Alex Warren on Swansea Bay Radio. Hello and good morning. So an etiquette pro has revealed the 10 holiday habits you need to ditch this summer. From sunbed wars to eating chips for every meal. These are pretty basic, if I'm honest. And I feel like, well, you can't help yourself with doing some of these, I guess. But on the list, fighting for sunbeds, obviously, that's on there. Let's not do that. Let's not ruin our holidays by having to wake up at 4 a.m. and then queue by the sunbeds and then fighting people for sunbeds. It's not even just poor etiquette. It's just awfulness, isn't it? So just don't do it. Carrying plastic bags everywhere. Why do so many of us do this? Someone's off down the beach with all their gear in a bag for life. Like, you've got to stop it. Just buy a cheap, like, canvas bag. Oh, lobster tans. Yes, wear the suntan lotion. That's at number 8. At number 7, expecting everybody to speak English. Yes, if you're going to Spain, trust me, they're going to speak Spanish there. Packing tea bags. No, I do not agree with that. I understand. Yes, try local drinks and stuff like that. But sometimes they just don't have the right tea bags. So you pack your tea bags, all right? Not leaving your all-inclusive. Yep, sometimes you have to stay in the all-inclusive because sometimes it's safer. So listen to the advice from the people in the resort that you're in, all right? Getting rowdy at the pub. Yes, we should not be doing that. At number 3, eating a full English breakfast. Well, yeah, they're explaining try and eat the local cuisine and enjoy yourself when you're there. You know, branch out a little bit. Football jerseys are at number 2. Stop wearing football jerseys. It is quite funny because no matter where you go, I think you always see a Swans top. I don't mind that. I quite like seeing a Swans top, but... it carries a laddish vibe, doesn't it? Sometimes that's what people say, but I don't mind. I've walked around Magic Kingdom and seen people in Swans tops. It's good, nice to see a bit of home. And at number 1, this is the an etiquette pro has revealed the top 10 holiday habits you need to ditch this summer. Number 1 is wearing mid-calf socks. I agree, watch out for that tan.
1: Breakfast. With Peter Linen Partners, make your wishes clear. Speak to someone about wills and lasting power of attorney.
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13: The M4 moving 49 to Cardiff Gate. Approaches are still slow though for the 465 to Sam Darcy at 43, for the A467 to Ynysforgan at Junction 45, and Swansea busy for the city centre for Oystermouth Road for Fabian Way. It is moving for Gower Road Sketty Cross at the moment for the A4118, moving for Carmarthen Road for the A483 for Forest Valch Cross. Gowerton still busy though for the A484 at the Victoria Road roundabout and across Lecher Bridge. That's your latest. I'm Hannah Cox.
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Britney Spears, Oops, I Did It Again. Hello, this is Swansea Bay Radio. You can get in touch with us. 07740938500 is the WhatsApp number, which is what Brian has done in Wrexham. When you listen to the app, you can listen to us anywhere. So a big good morning to Brian. And I know what Brian's waiting for. He's waiting for Taylor Swift. But she's on the way after 9 o'clock for you, Brian. In the meantime, you'll have to enjoy Justin Bieber and Blood Pop.

0: Justin Bieber and Blood Pop with friends on Swansea Bay Radio. All right, your news at 9 o'clock is on the way very soon. We'll have a quick look at the weather as well. It is warm, it's sunny, and there could be some rain around after. But we'll have a proper look at it in just a bit, and we'll get more great music on the way for you next. Swansea Bay
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21: The top stories this hour. Andy Burnham's due to be sworn in as an MP later as questions mount over whether the Prime Minister could resign.
22: It is our last chance to change, but we're going to take it, aren't we?
21: The former Manchester Mayor said he would stand in any leadership election. It's understood several members of Sakir Starmer's cabinet have urged him to quit over the weekend. Labour MP Justin Madders is backing Andy Burnham.
23: He's got that human touch that we need in our leaders. I think he's got the ability to unite the party.
21: There's early morning disruption on the M4 after a crash on the eastbound side between Caerleon and Caldra. One lane's closed, causing long tailbacks. An extreme heat warning's been expanded as the UK prepares for a sweltering heatwave. Temperatures could reach up to 38 degrees this week. The Met Office is urging us to stay safe and look out for the most vulnerable. That's something Age UK's Caroline Abrahams agrees with.
24: It's going to be really challenging for lots of older people, so we've all got a role to play in helping them get through it. Do look in on a neighbour if you know they're not terribly well.
21: There are calls for an independent online safety commissioner to be brought in as we continue to highlight the impact of deepfakes. We've been hearing horror stories from women who've been the victim of fake AI photos and videos. MP Jess Asato was targeted after she spoke out against it.
0: And I think it is now time that we look at somebody who's got real power to be able to hold tech companies to account.
21: A respected community leader has been chosen to oversee a £20 million investment into parts of Swansea. Charity co-founder Tom Lynch will head a board responsible for Pride in Place funding in areas like Bryn Melyn and Havard. And Toy Story 5's become the biggest box office debut of the year in the US. The fifth film in the franchise earned the equivalent of £121 million in its opening weekend.
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21: A dry day across Wales with plenty of sunshine, highs of 31. That's the latest. I'm Tom Preece.
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19: Well, hello, good morning. It's just gone 9 o'clock. We are well into your work day now, and we've got music on the way from Olivia Rodrigo. Drop Dead is on the way, but after this, from Taylor Swift. Swansea.

It's Olivia Rodrigo, Drop Dead on Swansea Bay Radio. Hello, good morning and happy Monday to you in the sunshine. Very, very warm, bit of a sticky start across South Wales. Rain expected this afternoon, but then it's going to be dry, bright and sunny before bed as well. So those temperatures will rise and we can all fight over the fans this evening, which is great. Now, if you went to the Principality for this lovely little gig, this will be a nice little reminder of how awesome that was. It's Take That on Swansea Bay Radio. You love-

0: David Guetta, Becky Hill, Crazy What Love Can Do. Hello and good morning to you. So every Friday in June, we are going big with Make Me a Winner. 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
7: It's Righty here, and I'm already loving this glorious summer of football. And while the players know they need to fuel themselves properly for the big games, we need to eat well too. Now, M&S, one of the official partners of our amazing home nations football teams, have created Eat Well. Loads of snacks, meals and drinks to help us all be that little bit healthier. And not only that, it's mega easy to spot. Because every pack has a little flower that tells us all we need to know. And because it's M&S, it is, of course, delicious. So, just follow the flower.

0: Love it. Jonas Brothers Waffle House. Hello, good morning. This is Swansea Bay Radio. One of the things that a lot of tourists who are currently in America for the World Cup are all banging on about is Waffle House, because they've heard the songs, they've seen videos online, and they're like, I've gone to Waffle House. And you're talking Scots, Germans. I know people, the Swiss have mentioned it also. England people have gone now and visited Waffle House. And yeah, they've enjoyed some waffles from there. So thank you, Jonas Brothers, for bringing us Waffle House, and now the World Cup fans can go and enjoy. In the news today, this is, I don't know to believe it or not, I don't know if it's a good thing, but apparently in The Sun, somebody has said that this is a bit of a spoiler for The Traitors, the celebrity season, the next one that's coming along. And this Sun person says, I've been reliably informed that a third of the contestants on the BBC show, presented by Claudia Winkleman, will end up as traitors in the upcoming series. We're not going to know. They're not going to really do any spoilers, are they? But we'll just have to wait and see. But imagine that, a third of the contestants being traitors. That is wild. They've never done that before. On the way next, we've got Pink.
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0: 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Hello and good morning. 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And up next, we've got music from Jax Jones featuring MNEK.
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featuring Bruno Mars, Nothing on You. Hello and good morning. All right, well, that's it from me. I'm going to be back tomorrow morning from 6 a.m. Hopefully with Lee.

0: He'll be back, which is great news. And we've got the Game with No Name. We've got the 10 to 10 minute teaser as well back tomorrow. On the way next, though, you've got Phil Hoyles. He's got the Workplace Challenge with Craven Cooling. And he's also got the Top 10 at 10 after your news at 10 o'clock. Can you guess what year it is? With songs from the Sugar Babes, Keen, and LMC versus U2 on the way.
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15: We start this hour with some breaking news. Keir Starmer's announced he's standing down as Prime Minister after Andy Burnham's by-election win. It follows days of speculation where Keir Starmer spent the weekend in Chequers reflecting on his future. Starmer says he leaves Number 10 with a record to be proud of.
16: The question my party is asking now is whether I am best placed to lead us into the next general election. I have heard the answer of my parliamentary party to that question, and I accept that answer with good grace.
15: It's thought his successor will be in place by early September. Andy Burnham says he wants a leadership contest. An extreme heat warning's been extended as the UK braces for soaring temperatures. Reports suggest they could hit 38 degrees this week. The Met Office is urging everybody to stay safe and check on vulnerable people during the heatwave. But Age UK's Caroline Abraham says anybody can struggle in the heat.
17: The difference this time is that this is an exceptionally hot period we're about to face. So that's why we all need to take care, actually, regardless of age.
15: Our investigation into the impact of deepfake images is prompting calls for an independent commissioner. Last week, we brought together a panel of women targeted by fake AI images and videos, including MP Jess Asato.
4: But you can't pull all of the threads together unless you've got somebody who's seeing all of those reports, whereas at the moment, they're fragmenting right across the system.
15: A respected community leader has been chosen to oversee a £20 million investment into parts of Swansea. Charity co-founder Tom Lynch will head a board responsible for funding in areas like Bryn Melyn and Havard. And Toy Story 5's become the biggest box office debut of the year in the US. The fifth film in the franchise earned the equivalent of £121 million in its opening weekend.
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15: A dry day across Wales with plenty of sunshine, highs of 31. That's the latest. I'm Tom Preece.
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9: Good morning, it's Phil. It's Swansea Bay Radio on a Monday morning, and we start with a big song from LMC versus U2 in the top 10 at 10. It's

0: From Swansea Bay Radio in the sunshine. It's a gorgeous day today, isn't it? Don't forget to slip, slap, slop and check in on family and friends today and those who are vulnerable. It's going to be very warm for the next week or so. I'll give you more details about that a little bit later. Sugar Babes on the top 10 at 10 in the middle before that Keane and LMC versus U2. We're coming from the year that the Gherkin was opened in London in this year. Also, Google purchased a map program and put it online. Google Maps was born in this year, and the word of the year was without question blog, as blogs began to influence mainstream media. And this may sound a movie, it sound like a movie, but it wasn't a movie, it was real life. We had the Mars landing in this year.
1: At this time, the red rocket has fired.
2: We have confirmation that the rockets have ignited. We are now awaiting confirmation of positive signals bouncing on the ground. At this time, we are 5 minutes 55 seconds after entry. We should be bouncing on the ground.
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It's Kylie, I Believe in You on Swansea Bay Radio's Top 10 at 10. Which is the year today? What were you doing in the year that Kylie charted with that song? Also played you Razorlight and Golden Touch. It's Phil Hoyle's. 07740938500 is your number through to us on WhatsApp today. You can also find us on our Facebook page. We're coming from the year that a memorial fountain to Diana, the Princess of Wales, was opened in London. Also in this year, Parliament passes the Hunting Act, banning fox hunting in England and Wales. And Mark Zuckerberg launched Facebook from his Harvard dormitory room in this year as well. It all started in this very year. And it's also the year that this was on Saturday nights.

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0: Swansea Bay Radio plays George Michael and Amazing on your top 10 of 10 this morning. It's Phil through till 3. So what's the year? 07740938500. On the telly then, EastEnders and the Vicar of Dibley were the most watched TV shows on Christmas Day. Also brand new on the telly, we had Doc Martin, Who Do You Think You Are, Shameless, Hell's Kitchen and Peppa Pig. And we all sobbed at the telly in this year at the very last episode of Friends.
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0: what we do every morning from 10 straight after breakfast. It's the top 10 of 10 on Swansea Bay Radio. 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
0: Well, who says 2004 this morning? Well, Kayon on Facebook says that. Also, Matthew Evans in Clydach, Kellen Roberts in Pont de Delice. We've got Joanne Phillips in Birch Grove, James and Nicola in Penland, they're right. Robert Davis in Llangavellach and Karen Hughes in Cockett. All right today. We'll play another top 10 at 10 tomorrow morning at the same time.
2: Forget.

0: Man in the Arena. It's The Script on Swansea Bay Radio. 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

0: Well, that's Somba and Homewrecker and Little Mix and Hair on Swansea Bay Radio on Monday, the 22nd of June. So forecasters are warning of soaring temperatures across Wales and the rest of the UK today. Pet charities are also already putting out emergency alerts about the threat of the silent killer. Heat strokes for dogs and safety groups are spamming barbecue safety tips as well at the moment. So a lot's going on. Don't forget to check in on the vulnerable this morning and make sure your family and friends are safe too. Also, massive national bombshell this morning as the Prime Minister Keir Starmer has announced his resignation, stating that a new leader will be in place by September. All the news and all the reaction to that in your next news update on Swansea Bay Radio at midday today. Making showbiz today, Taylor Swift has been officially crowned as the most photographed artist at Wembley Stadium. And James Bourne breaks his silence in the only interview after Illstar quit the busted tour. All of that making news. It's a busy old news day today, isn't it? Making news today on Monday, the 22nd.
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0: Beyonce and Texas Hold'em. Before that, Goo Goo Dolls and Iris, and Avicii and Aloe Black and Wake Me Up on Swansea Bay Radio today. It's Phil. Through till three, we're the home of Lee and Claire on Breakfast. They're back tomorrow morning, nice and early from six. Join in and tune in if you can. Making news locally today, after 12 years, the beloved Coast Cafe in Swansea Marina is closing its doors. It's going to be turned into a cake venue, which is lovely. It's one of my favourite languages. Cake is a language, and I'm fluent. Also making news today, ITV confirms the future of an iconic game show. We're talking Bullseye. It's come back, of course, after donkey's years, isn't it? After the reboot. And also hit BBC drama Night Sleeper will return for a second series. And Prince William is making news today, too, as he's donated £1,000 to a local group vying to save their local pub. It's all about local, isn't it? It's Phil Hoyles. Through till three today on your local station. This is Swansea Bay Radio with music from Rita Ora. Your song is on the way next. Swansea Bay
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6: With Lee and Claire at

0: in the sunshine, very warm today and very warm for the entire week at the moment. So drink plenty. It's Swansea Bay Radio, Phil through till three this afternoon, playing Ella Langley and Blue before that. So Swansea Council's new traffic regulations come into effect today. We need to look out for speed bumps, which are now active on Wine Road and Glebe Road, alongside strict waiting and parking bans on Glebe Road and Forth Mariah as well. So keep an eye out for those happening if you're local today. Music coming up on the show then from Mimi Webb. We've got Take That on the way too. And of course, details on today's topical tune on the way in the next 20.
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0: It's Lewis Capaldi on Swansea Bay Radio today. So it's something most of us do without thinking about. A new survey has revealed how ringing the doorbell is now a little bit old-fashioned. Research shows that a third of youngsters would rather text or call when they arrive instead of just ringing or knocking the door. A third of Gen Z say they'd rather opt for text or call, with nearly one in four millennials doing the same. See your song suggestions for the topical tune today. 07740938500. The song we're playing.
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13: The top stories this hour. Sir Keir Starmer's announced he's stepping down as Prime Minister after Andy Burnham's by-election win.
14: And I will do everything I can to ensure an orderly handover of power.
13: It comes after days of speculation, with the PM spending the weekend at Chequers reflecting on his future. Sir Keir says this decision, like all he's taken, has been about putting the country he loves first.
14: That is why I will resign as leader of the Labour Party. I will remain in post as Prime Minister until the contest is complete.
13: It's thought his successor will be in place by early September. Wes Streeting says he won't stand and is backing Andy Burnham. Our reporter Jessica Payne broke the news to this very surprised voter.
15: You can take your time, I appreciate that you might not have known. It literally has just happened, you're not behind.
16: Oh, okay. Hold up. How do I feel about that? I don't know.
15: That's all right, you don't have to sort of speak
16: what they want to. I'm so sorry, I can't put together how I feel about that.
13: A rare red weather warning's been issued for extreme heat for parts of South Wales, including Swansea and Cardiff. It'll take effect at 9 a.m. on Wednesday and run until 9 p.m. on Thursday. June's temperature record could be broken this week with highs of up to 38. Less severe amber warnings have already kicked in. The Met Office is urging us to check in on older and vulnerable people, but Age UK's Caroline Abraham says anyone can struggle in this heat.
17: The difference this time is that this is an exceptionally hot period we're about to face. So that's why we all need to take care, actually, regardless of age.
13: A respected community leader's been chosen to oversee a £20 million investment into parts of Swansea. Charity co-founder Tom Lynch will head a board responsible for Pride in Place funding in areas like Bryn Melyn and Havard. And Toy Story 5's become the biggest box office debut of the year in the US. The fifth film in the franchise earned the equivalent of £121 million on its opening weekend.
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13: A dry day across Wales with plenty of sunshine, highs of 31. That's the latest. I'm Tom Preece.
18: Right, let's get you back to the music in the sunshine this afternoon. Song number one for the hour from Natasha Bedingfield.

0: 7, it's Phil, it's Monday the 22nd of June, big old news day today. Keir Starmer has resigned. All the latest news and reaction to that in your next news update on Swansea Bay Radio at 1 o'clock this afternoon. 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We've got your topical tune in just a second. 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
0: So it's something that most of us do without even thinking twice. But a new survey has revealed that how ringing the doorbell is now just a little bit old-fashioned. Research shows that a third of youngsters would rather text or call when they arrive instead of ringing or knocking the door. A third of Gen Z, it's a huge amount, isn't it? A third of Gen Z said they'd rather opt for a text or a call, with nearly one in four of millennials doing the same. The results revealed that for a youngster, Brits just feel it's a little less intrusive, whilst nearly one in five say ringing the doorbell simply feels too formal. Meanwhile, almost a quarter think their friend is more likely to hear the phone than a knock at the door. Coming through some song suggestions today, we've got Daniel Rees in St. Thomas saying The White Stripes and My Doorbell. Pretty appropriate. Rebecca Bennett in Lacha says ABBA and Ring Ring. We've got in Mansleton, Gary Sullivan saying Blondie and Call Me. Kelly Harrison in Trebor says Drake and Hotline Bling. Laura Jenkins in Landor, Paul McCartney and Let Him In. We've got Jonathan Cole in Plasmale saying Mary Hopkins and Knock Knock Who's There. But the song we've chosen today is from Deborah Price in Pink Cloud. She says Lady Gaga and Telephone. It's Swansea Bay Radio. It's Phil through till three with today's topical tune. Hello.

0: It's Phil at Swansea Bay Radio, Lady Gaga and Beyonce and Telephone on today's topical tune. We'll do another tomorrow at the same time. So forecasters are warning of soaring temperatures across Swansea today and the rest of the UK as well. Pet charities are already putting out emergency alerts about the threat of silent killers. We've posted something similar on our Facebook page today. If you could share that, that would be massively appreciated. Also, safety groups are spamming barbecue safety tips as well. You don't want an uncooked burger or sausage, do you? You don't want that to happen. So be careful you're doing that today. But also check in on family and friends and those who are vulnerable today too. It's very, very warm. Drink plenty today. Right, music coming up on the show in the next 15. We've got Jordan Sparks and No Air. Before that, though...
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0: M and shiny, happy people. It's Phil Hoyle, still free on a stunning day across Swansea Bay today. Tips for cooling down then. I know they always say, but a hot cup of tea, don't they? And I thought, you know what? I'm going to go for a coffee today just to see if that works just as well. It doesn't, right? It's very nice, but I'm still very, very warm. It's a nightmare. Maybe I should have gone for the chilled coffee instead. I'll try that later. I'll keep you posted. Music coming up on the show from Adele, Set Fire to the Rain is on shortly. We've also got a brand new team on the Workplace Challenge, the team from Craven Cooling. We couldn't have had a better team for this week, let's be honest about it. Craven Cooling on the Workplace Challenge. We'll find out how they do on day number one at about half past 12, say, give or take, a little bit later. Drop us a line if you fancy being on the Workplace Challenge as well. Loads of ways you can do that. 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You can also get in touch on the Nation Player by clicking on Swansea Bay Radio, or go straight to Google and type in Swansea Bay Radio and click on the link. 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The Workplace Challenge is back on very soon.
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0: Swansea Bay Radio. It's Monday the 22nd of June. It's Windrush Day today. It's also World Rainforest Day and National Kissing Day today as well. Pucker up.
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0: So it's the Workplace Challenge in the sunshine on a Monday, and it being Monday means we've got some introductions to do today. We've got a brand new team on the Workplace Challenge, and they're the team from Craven Cooling. Hello.
2: Hello, good morning.
3: Good morning.
0: It's great to have you on. So who's on the team today?
2: Okay, so today it's just myself, Lisa, and we've got Marie.
0: Excellent. So how's the general knowledge on a scale of 1 to 10, do you reckon?
2: Oh, 3. Let's hope it gets better.
0: Well, and you're going to increase your team as the week goes on here as well, aren't you?
2: Yes.
3: We'll have more then.
2: Yeah, more people tomorrow. Yeah, a few off this morning and a couple have had early starts this morning. So bits is on the ground in the office this morning.
0: Well, that's all right. The important ones are on this morning, look.
2: Yes, already.
0: Tell us all about Craven Cooling, boiling hot today.
2: Okay, well, Craven Cooling, we're a family business. We've got 3 generations of commercial refrigeration engineers in the family. And then we opened a showroom on Carmarthen Road, just near Cumbulla Roundabout, nearly a year ago now. 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
0: Excellent. And you're nice and busy as well, by the sounds of it.
2: Yeah, busy at the moment with all the warm weather. Engineers are flat out at the moment, which is good.
0: Absolutely. And it's a family business as well, you said, isn't it?
2: Yeah, family business. So, that's full family operation.
0: It's great to be supporting local, isn't it?
2: So we work locally. Our engineers cover the whole of the South Wales area. So supporting every industry from the hospitality, to the retail sector, convenience, farm shop, all the convenience stores, and everywhere in between. It's surprising how many industries are on commercial refrigeration.
0: Absolutely. Well, loving the sound of that. So on the Workplace Challenge today, we'll get through as many questions as we possibly can.
2: Brilliant. Okay.
0: We'll see if we can throw a refrigeration question in there somewhere this week.
2: Let's hope we know the answer then.
0: Yeah. I'm not sure I'm going to squeeze it in somewhere, but we'll see. But we've got a load of questions lined up for you today. Are you both ready to play?
2: We are ready.
0: Okay, team, your time starts now. Who painted A Starry Night?
2: Vincent van Gogh.
0: Yes, which British chef owns the Fat Duck?
2: Ainsley Harriet?
0: No. He's the sciencey one. Don't forget your pass. That's Heston Blumenthal. Which spice powder is a mix of cumin, chili, and turmeric?
2: Spice powder.
0: What was that?
2: Collagen?
0: No.
2: Pass.
0: That's curry powder. What is 9 times 7?
2: 63.
0: Yes, how many stripes are there on an American flag?
2: 13.
0: Yes, what's the capital of Canada?
2: Toronto.
0: No.
2: Montreal.
0: No. That is Ottawa. Ottawa is the capital of Canada. But you did all right. I mean, you're averaging what a lot of people score on day number one, and that is 3 for today.
2: Okay, it's not too bad.
0: That's all right. Yeah, absolutely. There's a lot of people. There's many teams start on 3 for day number one, so I'm happy with that.
2: Okay. At least we know what we're up against for tomorrow.
0: Well, that's it. But listen, have a great day today. Try and stay cool if you possibly can, and we'll get you back on tomorrow morning.
2: Thank you.
0: All right, bye-bye.
2: Bye-bye.
0: So that's our brand new team for this week. It's Craven Cooling, logging 3 on day number 1. How they're going to fare tomorrow, we'll find out around about the same time. If you fancy being on the Workplace Challenge, then just drop us a line. 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

0: 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Go and download that from your favourite app store today. It's today, Monday, the 22nd of June. It's the day that in 1963, Stevie Wonder made his chart debut at just the age of 13. 13 years of age and a pop star. Also in 2008, it was on this day that Coldplay went to number one on UK singles chart with Viva La Vida. All those years ago only seems like yesterday. And also in 2019, Sir Elton John was awarded France's highest civilian award. It was the Legion.
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0: Teddy Swims and Mr. Know-It-All on Swansea Bay Radio before the Justin Bieber. So happening this week, we've got Beatles Day on Thursday, and also the start of Wimbledon is going to be happening in 1 week's time. 1 week today, we're going to be celebrating and staring and clapping and going wild and crazy with people playing tennis on the telly. Always a pleasure. That's happening. Whatever you're doing today, if you're off work today, maybe having a long weekend, boy, have you timed this right. Gorgeous weather today, very warm temperatures, in fact, extreme heat right across Swansea Bay. Drink plenty, make sure those pets are safe, make sure your friends and your family and those who are vulnerable are safe today as well. It's going to be very warm, tropical overnight tonight as well, over 20 degrees overnight, making it very uncomfortable in bed tonight. Got some great music on the way after your latest news is coming up next. We have the latest news and reaction to the Prime Minister, Sir Keir Starmer, resigning as of this morning as well. He'll be out of office by September mornings, but that coming up in just a second.
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7: The top stories this hour. Andy Burnham's confirmed he'll stand to become leader of the Labour Party following Sir Keir Starmer's resignation. He's on the train to Westminster, where he'll be sworn in as the MP for Makerfield in a few hours' time. Earlier, the outgoing PM became emotional outside Downing Street.
8: I shall spend more time on the most important job, being the best husband I can to my fantastic wife, Vic, who has been a rock by my side through good times and bad. And being the best dad I can to my beautiful children.
7: Well, Wes Streeting, who looked likely to run against him, says he's backing Andy Burnham. First Minister of Wales, Rhinab Yeoworth, has just been asked about his relationship with the former Greater Manchester mayor.
9: I haven't had a conversation with Andy Burnham. We don't know yet who is going to be the next UK Prime Minister. What I will say is this, I have been consistent throughout, knowing the pressure that there was on Keir Starmer. I will work with whoever is the UK Prime Minister in making the case for the people of Wales.
7: Well, Reform UK are calling for a general election, while the Lib Dems say the next leader must show the ambition our country deserves. In other news, and a rare red weather warning's been issued for extreme heat across parts of South Wales, extending as far west as Swansea. It'll take effect at 9 a.m. on Wednesday and run until 9 p.m. on Thursday. June's temperature record could be broken this week with highs of up to 38 degrees. Less severe amber warnings have already kicked in. The Met Office is urging us to check in on older and vulnerable people. But Age UK's Caroline Abraham says anyone can struggle in the heat.
10: The difference this time is that this is an exceptionally hot period we're about to face. So that's why we all need to take care, actually, regardless of age.
7: And Jeremy Clarkson's daughters urging people to get tested for prostate cancer after the TV star announced he's in remission. His diagnosis was announced in the final episodes of the fifth series of his show Clarkson's Farm.
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7: Hot and increasingly humid, with strong sunshine turning hazy at times, highs of 30 degrees. That's the latest. I'm Gavin Rutter.
12: This is Swansea Bay Radio. It's Monday, the 22nd of June. Music coming up in the next 15 from Olivia Rodrigo. Britney Spears on the way too. We start the hour with this.

0: It's Britney Spears and Baby One More Time, Olivia Rodrigo and Pink before that on Swansea Bay Radio in the sunshine. Extremely warm today. However, we could very well get some thundery downpours this afternoon. Thunderstorms are in the forecast. Is it going to make it less humid? Only time will tell, but it is going to be very warm right through the week, including tropical nights as well. If you're anywhere near Mumbles, high tide in the bay right now. It's looking gorgeous down the bay at the moment. Music coming up on the show in the next 15. We've got Shawn Mendes, Alicia Keys on the way too. Also making news today, holiday warning as temperatures are set to soar to 40 degrees. If you're leaving over the next couple of days to go abroad and you're thinking, we're leaving the sunshine, what are we going? What are we heading towards? Well, it's going to be very hot in Spain as well. 40 degrees in Spain, Italy and France. Crazy temperatures at the moment. Enjoy, but be careful. Music from Shawn Mendes on the way next.
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0: It's Anne-Marie and Shania Twain and Unhealthy. Let's talk, ironically, about the polar opposite of that. Massive news for the local tourism economy today. It's just been confirmed that a major multi-day endurance fitness event is locked in to bring thousands of athletes and visitors straight to the Gower Peninsula this coming summer. Brilliant for local businesses, of course, but exhausting just to think about it. Are you the type of person who spends summer running marathons or on the beach or anything like me? You're someone who's version of endurance event is basically trying to carry three ice creams back to the car before they melt. It's a tough ask, isn't it? Let's be honest. Music coming up on the show from Calvin Harris.
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0: It's Taylor Swift, I Knew It, I Knew You. Outcast, Hey Ya, before that. Swansea Bay Radio in the heat. It's Phil through till three. Sharni after three. Full details on the Big Five question coming up shortly. So the big question that we always ask in the summer, and apparently the experts have now said definitively what works in a heat wave, in the sunshine, when it's like boiling hot, should we keep the windows open or closed all day? I mean, the automatic thing is to open the windows during the day, isn't it? But apparently the experts have now come on board and said, you know what? No, you should not be doing that. You should keep them closed, because if you keep the window open during the sunshine and during the heat, you're letting the hot air into the house. I mean, it's an automatic thing. It seems bizarre, doesn't it, that you keep your windows closed when it's boiling hot, but apparently in the long run it keeps your house cool. Close the curtains, close your blinds, do whatever you need to do to try to stay cool. It's very warm for the next few days. It's Swansea Bay Radio. Don't forget to look after the pets during this sunshine as well. We've got a pic explaining everything on our Facebook page today. Go and share if you possibly can, and spread the word. Music from Ed Sheeran, Bad Habits, is on the way for you next. Swansea Bay
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3: The top stories this hour. Sir Keir Starmer has announced his resignation as Labour leader and Prime Minister. In an emotional speech, he said he believed he could no longer lead the party into the next general election. Our senior reporter Claire Bode is outside Downing Street.
4: The United Kingdom will have its seventh Prime Minister in 10 years as Keir Starmer announces he's leaving Downing Street.
5: I will resign as leader of the Labour Party. I have spoken to His Majesty the King this morning to inform him of my decision.
4: Sir Keir was watched by staff, members of the cabinet and his wife as he delivered his, at times, tearful resignation.
5: And when I leave the biggest job in the country, I shall spend more time on the most important job, being the best husband I can to my fantastic wife, Vic, who has been a rock by my side through good times and bad.
4: Former Manchester Mayor Andy Burnham has already thrown his hat into the ring to replace him, with a new Prime Minister expected later this summer.
3: Well, here, and First Minister of Wales, Rhiannon Yoweth, has given his reaction to the news. He says he'll be working with whoever becomes the new Prime Minister in making the case for Wales.
6: This is a government that has promised to stand up for Wales in everything that we do, and whoever gets the key to 10 Downing Street in coming weeks and months will have to understand that we are determined in making the case for Wales in everything that we do.
3: In other news, and a rare red alert for extreme heat will come into force across South Wales, covering areas like Swansea and Cardiff. It runs from 9am on Wednesday to 9pm Thursday. Temperatures could hit 38 degrees, possibly breaking June weather records. Amber warnings are already active, and the Met Office is urging us to look out for vulnerable people. Six people are being sentenced for their part in the murder of a woman in South Wales. Joanne Penny was shot dead on the doorstep of a flat in Talbot Green in March last year. And EasyJet's called a near £5 billion takeover approach an attempt to buy it on the cheap. The carrier says the latest possible offer from Castlelake is highly opportunistic.
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3: Hot and increasingly humid, with strong sunshine turning hazy at times. Highs of 30 degrees. That's the latest. I'm Gavin Rutter.
7: 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It's Swansea Bay Radio. It's Philadelphia Lunchtimes. Music from the weekend on the way after we start the hour with

0: It's Ray and Where Is My Husband on Swansea Bay Radio. The weekend and blinding lights and Sonique, it feels so good on the show today. If you're looking for something to do over the next week or so, there's loads of stuff happening across the area. We've got, first of all, from the 23rd through till the 27th, Fawlty Towers. The play is at the Wells Millennium Centre. Also, we've got Rumours of Fleetwood Mac at Swansea Arena on the 24th. There's a couple of days to go. Also, the same day that Lily Allen plays Utilita Arena in Cardiff, and Lipstick on Your Collar plays at Swansea Arena on the 25th. If you've got something happening throughout the summer, then why not drop me a line? Let me know the details. We need to know when, where and why, and we can sort out the rest. But we can be talking about that on Swansea Bay Radio in the coming weeks. Music coming up on the show for you next from Beyonce. Make me
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0: It's Sam Fender, 17 going under. It's Swansea Bay Radio till 3 o'clock today. It's Phil Sharney after 3. And the big five question for today is, if you could take any animal to work for the day, what would it be? I'm going to go for a camel. Just because it's kind of cool. No other reason. It would just be kind of cool. 07740938500 is Sharney's number. Drop her a line. More chat about that on the show a little later. Right, music coming up on the show then. Pussycat Dolls and Don't Ya is on the way next.
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0: So the second heat wave of the summer has landed. It's Monday, the 22nd of June. It's Windrush Day today. It's World Rainforest Day today. And it's also National Kissing Day today as well. Mwah. Pucker up. Right then, celebrating birthdays, Esther Ranson is celebrating her birthday today. She's 86. Meryl Streep is 77. Cyndi Lauper is 73. And Jimmy Somerville is also celebrating a birthday as he turns 65 on the day that in 1971, Joni Mitchell released Blue, one of the greatest albums ever. On this day, what an album. Right, music coming up from George Ezra. Shotgun is on the way at Swansea Bay Radio in just a moment.
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0: the show today, I'm heading down Mumbles. It's going to be busy down there, isn't it? And very warm too. Whatever you're doing for the rest of your day, enjoy it. Enjoy the sunshine, but be careful with it. Drink plenty, check in on the vulnerable and the pets as well, of course. Right, Sharni, after three, don't forget the big five question. If you could take any animal to work for the day, what would it be? I'm sticking with a camel. Your news is next.
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7: The top stories this hour. The man on course to be the UK's fifth Prime Minister in 4 years is being sworn in as an MP this afternoon. It looks like Andy Burnham will be uncontested as Sir Keir Starmer's replacement days after winning the Makerfield by-election. Earlier, Sir Keir said he'd step down as PM and Labour leader with good grace. Reform UK

0: 105, She Will Be Loved. We are the home of Lee and Claire at breakfast. This is Saundy Bay Radio. Of course, Lee was off this morning. Honestly, that man has more time off than Santa. It'll be both Lee and Claire back tomorrow. Why does he make her do all the work?
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0: So today is National Take Your Cat to Work Day. Of course it is. So the question on the Big Five today, if you could take any animal to work for the day, what would it be? I want, you know, the silly answers, like, I don't know, a shark. I don't know why you take a shark to work, but still. Get your answers in on the socials. We'll count down the Big Five just after five. We've still got more at Swansea Bay's best music on the way. Christina Aguilera and Panic at the Disco. High hopes.
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0: Christina Aguilera and Dirty. This is Swansea Bay Radio, the home of Lee and Claire Breakfast. So your big five question today, since it is National Take Your Cat to Work Day, if you could take any animal to work for the day, what would it be? Sarah says a panda. Oh, do you know what? Nobody would be stressed, would they? If there was a panda, literally, they're just the cutest. I went to see to Berlin Zoo earlier in the year, and the pandas there, there's these baby panda twins. I fell in love. They're amazing. Sorry, off on a tangent. Mark, a golden retriever. Emma would take a sloth. They're so cute as well. And Gareth says, I would take a horse just to see my boss's face.
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0: Survivor. 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
15: Good afternoon. Hi to you. I'm Jules Buckley. To the west of Swansea, we'll go firstly and just past Ochre School. Gower Road is queuing up the hill, heading through towards Calais Square. And west cross to Blackpill towards the lights. Mumbles Road already queuing on the eastbound side, heading towards Swansea. Oystermouth Road eastbound past the Civic Centre, seeing some delays as well. A465, that's building two now, down towards the M4 to 43 at Llandarcy. The motorway itself busy, but it's on the move so far. That's the latest.
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16: 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I know you moved on to someone new. Hope life is beautiful. You were the light for me to find my truth. I just want to say thank you.

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1: Like that, you're a superstar. This is Swansea Bay Radio with, of course, Swansea Bay's best music. Your big five question today. As it is National Take Your Cat to Work Day, of course it is, random. If you could take any animal to work for the day, what would it be? Steve says a llama for emotional support. I love this. Laura, a red panda. Reese says a tortoise. And Beth, a koala. Oh, a koala. Could you imagine? A koala's absolutely lush. Get your answers in on the socials. We'll count to the big five just after five.
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14: The top stories this hour. The man on course to be Britain's fifth Prime Minister in 4 years has been sworn in as an MP.
15: We now come to Andy Burnham, Member for Makerfield.
16: Yeah! I swear by Almighty God that I will be faithful and bear true allegiance to His Majesty King Charles, his heirs and successors, according to law.
14: The suggestion Andy Burnham could be Prime Minister by the middle of next month. That's after Sir Keir Starmer set out a timetable for his resignation earlier. First Minister of Wales, Rhun ap Iorwerth's been asked about his relationship with the former Greater Manchester Mayor.
17: I haven't had a conversation with Andy Burnham. We don't know yet who is going to be the next UK Prime Minister. What I will say is this, I have been consistent throughout, knowing the pressure that there was on Keir Starmer. I will work with whoever is the UK Prime Minister in making the case for the people of Wales.
14: Schools in Wales are easing uniform rules with a red weather warning for heat set to come in. Areas including Swansea and Cardiff are covered by the Met Office alert, which goes active on Wednesday.

0: It's the first time a red warning for heat's been issued in Wales. Jill Hillen from the RSPCA in Cymru says it's important to look after your pet, including knowing the signs of heat stroke.
1: We're expecting really high temperatures this week, and we do know that almost half of the public still underestimates this danger. So please do your pet homework and know exactly how to act in a heat stroke emergency.
0: Temperatures in Wales and England could potentially rise to between 38 and 40 degrees Celsius. Six people are being sentenced for their part in the murder of a woman in South Wales. Joanne Penny was shot dead on the doorstep of a flat in Talbot Green in March last year. And a lottery player from South Wales could be missing out on £12 million. National lottery operator Allwyn's revealed a winning ticket was purchased somewhere in Rhondacun and Taff on June the 6th. They have until December the 3rd to come forward and claim their prize.
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0: Hot and increasingly humid, with strong sunshine turning hazy at times, highs of 30 degrees. That's the latest. I'm Gavin Rutter.
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4: 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More Swansea Bay's best music. We've got Joel Corry, Bruno Mars. First up, though, is Daft Punk and One More Time.

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0: All right then, so on the Big Five today, as it is National Take Your Cat to Work Day. Oh, nice sensible random national day there. If you could take any animal to work for the day, what would it be? Loads of you are getting in touch. Rachel said a penguin. That would be lush, wouldn't it? Tom, a monkey. I don't know how much work anyone will get done, though. Kelly, a capybara. They're so cute. Ben would take a dolphin. Not sure how that would work, but yeah, go on, try it. And Nathan says a giraffe. Imagine it sticking its head through the office window. I love these answers. Keep them coming in. We'll count down the Big Five just after five. This now on Swansea Bay Radio. It's free.

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12: 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You're lost in another winning moment. Rich, thick ketchup oozing onto a juicy burger. 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
13: Hello again, I'm Jules Buckley. Queues at the Black Pearl Lights to the west of Swansea. The biggest queues on the eastbound side. It's a prior now to Oystermouth Square. So queuing back in towards Mumbles. A queue too from Garngorcht, heading down the Garden Village Bypass. Queuing down towards Victoria Road in Gowerton. Quite slow, just coming off the M444 Pennelgreen Road. The A48 quite slow, both in and out of Llansamlet. The Neath Abbey Roundabout Building too. The M4 busy, but it's coping fairly well so far.
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0: What a tune! Swansea Bay's best music right here on Swansea Bay Radio. Now, I am ridiculously excited about this. The first weekend of July is going to be absolutely huge in Singleton Park. So, Friday, 3rd of July, the Totally 80s Festival is happening at Singleton Park. You've got Aswad, Tapao, Tiffany, Sonia. I am so excited. I've got my 80s dress up ready. I'm hosting it. Honestly, I can't believe they asked me. I'm absolutely honoured. Saturday then brings Clubland Live and all those, you know, massive dance tunes. You know, think back to the Sticky Floors and nightclubs. Those are the kind of tunes we live for. And then Sunday, Seaside Fam Jam Festival with the whole family. 3 days, okay, of music, nostalgia, fun in the heart of Swansea. 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

0: Love that. Swansea Bay's best music right here on Swansea Bay Radio. So, celebrity birthdays for today. Hollywood legend Meryl Streep turned 77 today. Honestly, simply one of the greatest actors of all time. She is amazing. Cyndi Lauper, 73. And horror movie favourite Bruce Campbell turned 68 today. Happy birthday to them all. And if it is your birthday as well, we hope it is as epic as you are.
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12: Hello again to you, I'm Jules Buckley. Well, if you're heading towards the Blackpill Lights west of Swansea, there's queues on either side of Mumbles Road, that eastbound side looking slow. And then, of course, in towards the city centre, Oystermouth Road eastbound, that is queuing as well, heading just past the prison there. Now, elsewhere, the A465 building down from Neath to the M4 towards Junction 43, Ashland Darcy. And just around Anders Vaughan at Junction 45, a little bit slow up the hill on the westbound side of the M4. And that's the latest.
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0: 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I'm Sharni. This is the home of Phil Hoyle to your daytime. We are Swansea Bay Radio. So as it's National Take Your Cat to Work Day, the question is on the Big Five. If you could take any animal to work for the day, what would it be? Jason says an eagle. That would be absolutely nuts. I love this one. Chloe says a baby elephant. That would be, although I feel like there would be a lot of cleaning up. Anyway, and Michelle says a meerkat just because they're funny.
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2: Coming soon, an evening with legendary crooner Tony Christie, up close and unplugged. 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
3: The top stories this hour. After less than 2 years in the job, Sir Keir Starmer's announced a timetable for his resignation.
4: I will remain in post as Prime Minister until the contest is complete. And I will do everything I can to ensure an orderly handover of power.
3: Former Greater Manchester Mayor Andy Burnham is the favourite to replace him. He's confirmed he'll run for Labour leader after taking his seat as a new MP. Well, the First Minister of Wales, Rhun ap Iorwerth, says he'll work with whoever becomes the next Prime Minister. Our reporter in Cardiff, George Simons, has more.
5: The First Minister called for a new relationship between his country's government and Westminster. Rhun ap Iorwerth was supposed to meet with Sir Starmer after Plaid Cymru's win in the Senedd election, but we understand that this never took place. Speaking outside Cattaer's Park, Mr ap Iorwerth repeated he was disappointed with the chaos in Number 10 and hopes any divisions will be solved quickly.
6: Chaos and instability is holding us back. It's holding us back as a government from being able to make the case to UK government for what's right for Wales, but we're not doing that for ourselves in here. We're doing that for the people of Wales. And every day that we are waiting to be able to make the case to a UK Prime Minister, the more people in Wales are having to wait for that injustice that we want to put right.
5: For now, as UK Labour decides who will lead their party, the Welsh Government says they'll be focused on making sure the people of Wales get the best outcome possible.
3: Elsewhere, and travel could be affected after a red weather warning for heat was issued for parts of South Wales. Temperatures could hit 38 degrees from Wednesday, with the alert covering areas including Swansea and Cardiff. GWR says it's planning to run an amended rail service. Well, it's the first time a red heat warning's been issued in Wales. It runs until Thursday evening. And a lottery winner in Rhondda Cynon Taf's yet to come forward to claim a £12 million jackpot.

0: Greater Alwyn says the prize was won on the 6th of June and the ticket holder has until December to come forward.
1: Weather. With Swansea Motor Auctions, where hundreds of cars go on sale every Wednesday evening, plus second and last Friday of the month.
0: A warm night and very hot tomorrow with strong sunshine and light winds, highs of 33 degrees. That's the latest. I'm Gavin Rutter.

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0: Okay, so today is National Take Your Cat to Work Day. So your Big Five question was, if you could take any animal to work for the day, what would it be? I'm loving the answers. Let's count them down. At number five, Kelly says a capybara. Number four, Ben, a dolphin. I have no idea how that would work, but, you know, try it. Three, Chloe, a baby elephant. That would be so cute until you've got to clean up a lot of, yeah. Number two, Emma says a sloth. Finally working at my pace, babe. And at number one, Sarah, a panda. Honestly, no one could get stressed around the panda, could they? They are just the cutest. I feel like we should have, like, take your panda to work day. I don't know. I feel like that should be a thing. Anyway, new Big Five coming your way tomorrow. This now on Swansea Bay Radio. It's Snow Patrol and Chasing Cars.

0: that. 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
8: Hello again, I'm Jules Buckley with this. Queues on the M4 westbound, just looking at the live traffic Wales cameras. Just by the offslip 243 Llandarcy, the motorway there has been closed at the scene of a multi-vehicle collision. The queue is back over the Britain Ferry Bridge heading towards Baglan. Of course, traffic using the offslip then coming back on westbound at 43 as well, but that means slow towards there down the A465 towards the motorway. And west of Swansea, Mumbles Road still queuing on either side of the Blackpill Lights.
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0: We are the home of Lee and Claire at breakfast. This is Swansea Bay Radio. Now, if you've ever been to a show at the Patty in Swansea, you'll know what a special venue it is. It's right there on Swansea's beautiful seafront, and it's been entertaining generations of us with live music, comedy, theatre, and some absolutely unforgettable nights out. Now, here at Swansea Bay Radio, we are proud to be partnering with one of Swansea's most iconic venues, the Patty in Swansea. And they've got some brilliant shows coming up too. Country music fans can look forward to Luke Combs in July. Then there's a spectacular night at the Bohemians in October. And later that month, none other than the legend that is Martin Kemp is going to be bringing the party to Swansea. So whether you're looking for a great night out with friends, a family show, or some live music by the sea, the Patty Swansea has got you covered. 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It's the Patty in Swansea, one of the best venues in Wales, and right here on our doorstep. 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

0: 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We are the home of Phil Hoyles through your daytime. 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
10: Hello again to you, I'm Jules Buckley. Well, major queues for the M4. Traffic at the moment all coming off at junction 43 Llandarcy via the offslip there. The motorway closed at 43 at the scene of a collision. You can rejoin at the junction 43 entry slip there. The queue on the motorway is back to Bagland 41. That means the A48, the Old Britain Ferry Bridge westbound, is queuing to rejoin the motorway there, of course. Elsewhere, away from Swansea, if you're heading up Gower Road, is still queuing from Sketty Park towards Calais Square.
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0: Bella Kay, and I love it, I love it, I love it. This is Swansea Bay Radio, the home of Lee and Claire at breakfast. The guys are back tomorrow. Both of them are back tomorrow. Claire flying solo this morning. Their question tomorrow is 26% of adults say that this is their biggest irrational fear. There could be so many answers to that. Find out what it is on the show tomorrow. 6 a.m, Lee and Claire, only on Swansea Bay Radio.
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6: The top stories this hour, Sir Keir Starmer says he's decided to stand down as Prime Minister with good grace. It comes as Andy Burnham is tipped to become the seventh PM in a decade after taking his seat at Westminster. Leader of the opposition, Kemi Badenoch, says the next Prime Minister will face the same issues.
7: I'm quite worried that the focus is all on the Labour Party, not on the country. And the fact is, well, whoever is the leader, we still have the same problem. Those Labour backbenchers who are not interested in defence and who refuse to bring down the welfare bill.
6: First Minister of Wales, Rhun Ap Iorwerth, has given his reaction. The Plaid Cymru leader says divisions within the UK Labour Party need to be resolved quickly.
8: Chaos and instability is holding us back. It's holding us back as a government from being able to make the case to UK government for what's right for Wales. But we're not doing that for ourselves in here. We're doing that for the people of Wales. And every day that we are waiting to be able to make the case to a UK Prime Minister, the more people in Wales are having to wait for that injustice that we want to put right.
6: In other news, and schools in Wales are easing uniform rules with a red weather warning for heat set to come in this week. Areas including Swansea and Cardiff are covered by the Met Office alert, which goes active on Wednesday, with temperatures set to reach up to 38 degrees Celsius. It's the first time a red warning for heat's been issued in Wales, but it's not just for humans. Jill Hillen from RSPCA Cymru says it's important to look after your pets, warning that the heat can be fatal.
9: Unfortunately, at the RSPCA, we do receive reports about dogs left alone in cars or even in caravans in hot weather. On a hot day, a dog can become quickly dehydrated, develop heat stroke, or die. Dogs cannot cool themselves down when left in warm vehicles, even if the windows are open.
6: And a lottery player in South Wales could be missing out on £12 million. National Lottery operator Orwins revealed a winning ticket was purchased somewhere in Rhondda Cynon and Taf on June the 6th. They have until December the 3rd to come forward and claim their prize.
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6: A warm night and very hot tomorrow with strong sunshine and light winds, highs of 33 degrees. That's the latest. I'm Gavin Rutter.
10: Today's best music continues on this Monday evening. We have got big tunes from Plan B, Ray, Becky Hill. First up, though, an absolute classic from Fats and Small, Turn Around.

goes. Love that. Swansea Bay's best music right here on Swansea Bay Radio. So, celebrity birthdays for today. Hollywood legend Meryl Streep turned 77 today. Honestly, simply one of the greatest actors of all time. She is amazing. Cyndi Lauper, 73. And horror movie favourite Bruce Campbell turned 68 today. Happy birthday to them all. And if it is your birthday as well, we hope it is as epic as you are.

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8: Good evening. Hello again. I'm Jules Buckley. Well, the westbound M4 is still closed between the slips at Junction 43 for Llandarcy. At the scene there of a multi-vehicle collision, the queue is back over the Britain Ferry Bridge to Baglan Junction 41. And, of course, that means the diversion, the A48 westbound queuing through Baglan and over the old Britain Ferry Bridge to rejoin the motorway at Junction 42. They're very slow going on the approaches. Into Swansea, Fabian Way, quite slow into town, queuing on towards Key Parade.
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0: I love that so much. Strike and you sure do. I'm Sharni. This is Swansea Bay Radio, the home of Lee and Claire at breakfast and Phil Hoyles to your daytime. Now, today's random national day is a bit of a mixed bag. Today, it's World Rainforest Day. Of course, a chance to celebrate most of the most incredible places on Earth. It's also National Kissing Day in America, a day dedicated to kisses, whether that's your partner, your kids, the dog, or just blowing one dramatically at your reflection in the mirror. No judgment here, babe.
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0: What a tune! Swansea Bay's best music right here on Swansea Bay Radio. Now, I am ridiculously excited about this. The first weekend of July is going to be absolutely huge in Singleton Park. So, Friday, 3rd of July, the Totally 80s Festival is happening at Singleton Park. You've got Aswad, Tapao, Tiffany, Sonia. I am so excited. I've got my 80s dress up ready. I'm hosting it. Honestly, I can't believe they asked me. I'm absolutely honoured. Saturday then brings Clubland Live and all those, you know, massive dance tunes. You know, think back to the Sticky Floors and nightclubs. Those are the kind of tunes we live for. And then Sunday, Seaside Fam Jam Festival with the whole family. 3 days, okay, of music, nostalgia, fun in the heart of Swansea. 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
10: Good evening, I'm Jules Buckley. The westbound M4 remains closed between the slips at Junction 43 for Llandarcy. A multi-vehicle collision there. The queue back to Bagland 41. That means queues west of the Britain Ferry roundabout over the old Britain Ferry bridge for the A48. The main road, the 474 Britain Ferry into Neath's queuing. And then, of course, off the motorway, Fabian Way towards Swansea, queuing towards Jersey Marine. And then it queues through SE1 into town, queuing on towards Keeper Road into Swansea City Centre.
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6: The top stories this hour. Keir Starmer says he's decided to stand down as Prime Minister with good grace. The PM said he'd accepted he couldn't lead Labour into the next election. Our senior reporter Claire Bode is outside Downing Street.
7: After months of speculation about his future in front of his wife, staff and cabinet members, Keir Starmer says he accepts he can no longer be Prime Minister.
8: Every decision I've taken has been about putting the country I love first. That is why I will resign as leader of the Labour Party.
7: Towards the end of his speech, he gave a teary tribute to his family, saying he's looking forward to taking on the most important job, being a good husband and father. So what happens now? Well, nominations for his replacement will open next month, with a new Prime Minister expected to be elected before the end of summer.
6: Meanwhile, Andy Burnham's back at Westminster with a firm eye on number 10. He's been sworn in as MP for Makerfield, where Streeting's pulled out of any race, saying he now supports the former Greater Manchester mayor. In other news, and the First Minister of Wales says he's assembled a specialist group to monitor the impacts of the warm weather. Temperatures could hit 38 degrees from Wednesday, with a rare red heat warning covering areas including Swansea and Cardiff. Public Health Wales is warning there could be a spike in cases of heat stroke, with babies and children the most at risk. Rhun ap Iorwerth says it's important to stay safe and look out for one another.
9: We must follow Public Health Wales advice this week. We have set up in Welsh Government a group to monitor and respond to the impacts of the severe heat across the areas we are responsible for.
6: A lottery winner in Rhondda Cynon Taf's yet to come forward to claim the £12 million jackpot. Operator Alwyn says the prize was won on the 6th of June. And music producer Clive Davis, who helped shape the careers of some of the world's biggest stars, has passed away aged 94. His legacy spans seven decades, working alongside the likes of Aretha Franklin, Whitney Houston and Alicia Keys.
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6: A warm night and very hot tomorrow with strong sunshine and light winds, highs of 33 degrees. That's the latest. I'm Gavin Rutter. Swansea Bay.

0: Hello there, this is Tony Dibbon. Thank you for sharing your evening with me. This is Swansea Bay Radio. 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

0: 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It's great to be here. 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